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3: I am David Chiedu with the news. First, our top stories. Gunmen kill local government chairman. APC local government chairman abducts passenger in Kogi. Osun police parade four suspects over Ikire killings, recover AK-47. NMA urges federal government to implement 65-year retirement age for clinical health workers. And now details of these and other stories. Gunmen have killed the All Progressives Congress chairman in Dekina local government area of Kogi State, Ishak Yunusa, and abducted another occupant of his vehicle. The attack occurred on Thursday along the Itobe Ochadamo Expressway around Ojuo Lijo in Ofo local government area. The Kogi State Police Public Relations Officer, ASP Afusat Saliu, who confirmed the incident in a statement on Friday, said the attack occurred at about 5 p.m. when armed assailants emerged from the surrounding bush and opened fire on motorists. And the Osun State Police Command has arrested four suspects in connection with Monday's attack in Irewole local government area, which left two civilians dead and several police officers injured. The suspects, aged between 20 and 26, were paraded at the police headquarters in Oshubu by the state commissioner of police, Ibrahim Zungura. CP Zungura said police responded to a distress call after about 30 armed hoodlums attacked officers in the Naira and Kobo area. He said one of the attackers snatched the AK-47 rifle from a policeman and fired sporadically, killing two civilians.
4: During interrogation, they all confessed to be political thugs, and the faction is headed by one Iowa M, other name unknown. It was the same Iowa that shot the snatched AK-47 rifle that hit those two innocent people. Commanding the men resolute in its commitment to protect life and property and maintain peace and security across the state.
3: The Nigerian Medical Association, NMA, has urged the federal government to immediately implement the 65-year retirement age for clinical health workers. NMA President Dr. Afekide Omoti at a news briefing in Abuja said the policy would help retain experienced medical professionals amid the shortage caused by migration. He also called for improved working conditions, security and remuneration for health workers, warning that infrastructure alone cannot fix the sector. Dr. Omoti further urged governments to conclude the outstanding collective bargaining agreement and include its financial implications in the 2027 budget.

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1: Good afternoon, it's 12 o'clock. I'm David Chidu with the news. First, our top stories. Tinubu orders comprehensive audits of government systems over ghost workers and fake agencies. Kwara government reunites 146 Woro abduction victims with their families. Gunmen kill APC local government's chairman, abduct passenger in Kogi. And now details of these and other stories. President Bola Tinubu has ordered a comprehensive forensic audit of federal government systems following reports of ghost workers, fake agencies, and other control failures. The audit, to be overseen by the Minister of Finance and Coordinating Minister of the Economy, Taiwo Oyedele, will review the Integrated Personnel and Payroll Information System, IPIS, as well as related payroll personnel pension and financial management platforms. The President's directive follows the Federal Executive Council's resolution of August 19, 2026, which was based on findings by the Independent Corrupt Practices and Other Related Offences Commission, ICPC. The presidency said the exercise will determine how weaknesses in government systems have been exploited, strengthen data verification and accountability, and ensure that only duly constituted entities and eligible personnel have access to government resources. Gunmen have killed the All Progressives Congress chairman in Dekina local government area of Kogi State, Ishak Yunusa, and abducted another occupant of his vehicle. The attack occurred on Thursday along the Itobe Ochadamu Expressway around Ojuo Olijo in Ofu local government area. The Kogi State Police Command, ASP, the Kogi State Police Command Public Relations Officer, ASP Afusat Saliu, who confirmed the incident in a statement on Friday, said the attack occurred at about 5 p.m. when armed assailants emerged from the surrounding bush and opened fire on motorists. Meanwhile, the Kwara State government has reunited 146 victims of the Woro community abduction with their families after 21 days of rehabilitation in Ilorin. The victims were among those abducted when the Woro community in Kama local government area was attacked on February 3 and were rescued on August 5. Three other victims are still receiving medical treatment in hospital. The chairman of the Revenue Mobilization Allocation and Fiscal Commission, Dr. Mohammed Bello Shehu, has called for stronger collaboration with the Nigeria Extractive Industries Transparency Initiative, NAITI, to improve transparency, accountability, and revenue mobilization in Nigeria's extractive sector. Shehu made the call on Friday, August 28, 2026, when the NAITI Executive Secretary, Honorable Musa Serki Ada, paid a courtesy visit to the commission's headquarters in Abuja. The Nigeria Medical Association, NMA, has urged the federal government to immediately implement the 65-year retirement age for clinical health workers. NMA President Dr. Afehide Omoti at a news briefing in Abuja said the policy would help retain experienced medical professionals amid the shortage caused by migration. And to international stories, more than 600 people have been killed after devastating flash floods swept through communities along the Nepal-Tibet border, with thousands still missing 3 days after the disaster. Nepali authorities said hundreds of people remained unaccounted for, including foreign nationals, hydropower workers, trekkers, and pilgrims traveling to Tibet's sacred Mount Kailash, as rescuers battle rain and risk of further flooding. An Ecuadorian court has sentenced former President Lenin Moreno to 5 years in prison for accepting bribes from a Chinese company that built the country's largest hydroelectric dam. The prosecution said Moreno, who governed Ecuador from 2017 to 2021, was among 20 people convicted in the case involving the construction of the Coca-Codo-Sinclair Dam by China's Sino Hydro. Prosecutors said Sinohydro paid bribes totaling $76 million, about 4% of the cost of the hydroelectric project. Moreno, who was vice president under Rafael Correa during the alleged period of corruption, has announced plans to appeal the ruling. And in entertainment, Nigeria's representative at the Miss World 2026 pageant, Tamina Sawyer Kabiri George, Karibi George, has emerged Africa's top model at the ongoing competition in Vietnam. Karibi George beat finalists from Equatorial Guinea, Botswana, Kenya, and South Africa to win the continental title at the Vietnam Beauty Fashion Fest. And in sports, Sunderland will face seven-time European champions AC Milan in the Europa League as the club returns to European football for the first time since 1973. Sunderland will also travel to Portugal to face European debutants Torinese. Bournemouth, making their first European appearance, will host AC Milan also face Spanish side Real Sociedad. Crystal Palace have been drawn against Lyon. Real Sociedad

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Difference between getting you out of your deal and letting you out of your deal. Against your will, how many new names do you got on your wheel? How many more times is y'all gonna keep calling this soft when it's silk? How many more interviews y'all gonna do just to get ice to chill?

0: team by the Minister of Finance and Coordinating Minister of the Economy, Taiwo Oyedele, review the Integrated Personnel and Payroll Information System, IPIS, as well as related payroll, personnel, pension, and financial management platforms. President Tinubu's directive follows the Federal Executive Council's resolution of August 19, 2026, which was based on findings by the Independent Corrupt Practices and Other Related Offences Commission, ICPC. In another development, the President has filed a challenge in a U.S. court to prevent the U.S. Department of Justice, FBI, and DEA from releasing records linked to allegations of drug trafficking. The records are being sought by American transparency activist Aaron Greenspan, who filed a Freedom of Information Act lawsuit seeking documents relating to investigations involving Tinubu, including FBI files and interview records from 1992 and 1993. Tinubu's legal team argues that releasing the records could infringe on his privacy, including information linked to a 1993 U.S. civil forfeiture proceeding involving about $460,000, the president has denied wrongdoing. And operatives of the Nigeria Police Force attached to the National Central Bureau, NCB Interpol Lagos Annex, has rescued two Colombian women allegedly lured to Nigeria and held captive by a human trafficking syndicate in the state. The operation followed intelligence from Interpol NCB Bogota on August 26, leading police to a suspected hideout where the victims were safely secured. The Force Public Relations Officer, CSP Ani Iniedu, said in a statement that the suspected traffickers, identified as Chinese nationals, fled the location and are currently at large. Iniedu said the victims are receiving support while the Colombian embassy is working with authorities to arrange their safe return to Bogota. And gunmen have killed the All Progressives Congress chairman, Dekina Local Government Area of Kogi State, Ishak Yunusa, and abducted another occupant of his vehicle. The attack occurred on Thursday along the Itobe Ochadamu Expressway around Olijo in Ofu Local Government Area. The Kogi State Police Public Relations Officer, ASP Afusa Saliu, who confirmed the incident in a statement on Friday, said the attack occurred at about 5 p.m. when armed assailants emerged from the surrounding bush and opened fire on motorists. Meanwhile, the Kwara State government has reunited 146 victims of the Woro community abduction with their families after 21 days of rehabilitation in Ilori. The victims were among those abducted when the Woro community in Kaima local government area was attacked on February 3 and were rescued on August 5. Three other victims are still receiving medical treatment in hospital. And the Osun State Police Command has arrested four suspects in connection with Monday's attack in Ikire, Irewale local government area, which left two civilians dead and several police officers injured. The suspects, aged between 20 and 26, were paraded at the police headquarters in Oshogbo by the State Commissioner of Police, Ibrahim Zungura.
1: During interrogation, they all confessed to be political thugs, and their faction is headed by one Iowa M, other name unknown. It was the same Iowa that shot the snatch AK-47 rifle that beat those two innocent victims. Command remains resolute. It is commitment to protect life and property and maintain peace and security across the state.
0: The Nigerian Medical Association, NMA, has urged the federal government to immediately implement the 65-year-old retirement age for clinical health workers. NMA President Dr. Afekide Omoti, at a news briefing in Abuja, said the policy would help retain experienced medical professionals amid the shortage caused by migration. On the foreign scene, more than 600 people have been killed after devastating flash floods swept through communities along the Nepal-Tibet border, with thousands still missing 3 days after the disaster. Nepali authorities said hundreds of people remain unaccounted for, including foreign nationals, hydropower workers, truckers and

pilgrims traveling to Tibet's sacred Mount Kailash, and rescuers battle rain and the risk of further flooding. At least 37 people have been killed and hundreds evacuated after a Russian drone strike triggered explosions at the warehouse in the Kiev region of Ukraine. The attack occurred late Friday in the village of Myla, where a care home for elderly people and people with disabilities was among the properties damaged, while 42 people, including 4 children, are reportedly injured. And in entertainment, Nigeria's representative at the Miss World 2026 pageants, Tamun Osoye Karibi George, has emerged Africa's top model at the ongoing competition in Vietnam. Karibi George beat finalists from Equatorial Guinea, Botswana, Kenya, and South Africa to win the contest to win the continental title at the Vietnam Beauty Fashion Fest. And in sports, the National Sports Commission has endorsed Emmanuel Ekpeme as Interim General Secretary of the Nigeria Football Federation following the resignation of the President, Ibrahim Musa Gusau, General Secretary Mohamed Sanusi, and members of the Executive Committee. The NFF has also appointed Media Director Ademola Olajire as Interim Deputy General Secretary. Then the news, a recap of the major headlines. President Tinubu has filed a case in the U.S. courts to block the release of alleged drug trafficking records. The police have rescued 2 Colombian women from a trafficking syndicate in Lagos. You also heard that Tinubu has ordered a comprehensive audit of government systems over ghost workers and fake agencies. And that's what's the news. It was edited by Esther Oke and produced by Micah Sunday. I'm David Shudu. Many thanks for listening.

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Voila. Peter Piper picking, put it on my pepper. Rolls Royce all white, put the black better. Salty like Martin. Hot, lukewarm, still scorching. 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
1: What's not to love? We are right back on the airwaves, bringing out the most essential vibes out of Africa. Big Benzo in a mix, Multi Cakes, and you are tuned in to the spotlight. What's really going on, Lagos City? 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Hop on social and use the hashtag ROG Music Africa. Okay, we got the leaders of the new school coming up. I'm talking Benson, Ruga, Lottie Pole, Rema. But first, here is SARS featuring Ashake and Gunna. They call this one Happiness. Check it out.